0: 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It has so much meaning to us. It's called The Queen's Jubilee, written by our Queen Liliʻuokalani in 1887. At the time, Liliʻuokalani was just a young girl, accompanying her auntie as they traveled to England to attend the Jubilee celebration, or the 50 years of reign by Queen Victoria. Performing the hula for us today, our mother and daughter team of Kumu Hula, Kapua Diliri Moi, a former Miss Aloha Hula, and Kapua's daughter, Kiwi.
1: So, mahalo nui. This has got to be one of my favorite songs of all time.

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I'm sure that it's just plain infatuation, so you better back off, it's a bad situation.

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Iron trees smother the air, but withering they stand and stare through eyes that neither know

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You walk too far along.

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We'd like to introduce some Southern musician. We're going to introduce some of the boys individually to you. If you come along with us on the piano, Mr. Chuck Lavelle. On bass, Mr. Lamar Williams. On one of the drums, Mr. Butch Trucks. On the other set of drums, Mr. J-Mo. On guitar and vocals, Mr. Richard Betts. On guitar, keyboard, and vocals, Mr. Greg Allman. From Macon, Georgia, the Great Allman Brothers.

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1: Musik aus der Schublade.
0: All the same. There's a green one and a
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2: That is not Strawberry Moon.
3: Is that Schoenberg?
2: We're not having a song.
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